0: No phone, no pool, no pets. Ain't got no cigarettes, but... Hele Norges country-favoritter.
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2: 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It's Jason Aldean.

night out of the blue, drifting off to the evening news. 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I just laughed, said, I don't know. I could take a couple guesses though, and then tried to dig real deep. Said, darling, honestly, I do a lot more offshore fishing, probably eat more drive-through chicken.

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1: 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Whiskey
2: 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Country. She put him out.

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1: Is it getting better? 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

Have you come here for forgiveness? Have you come to raise the dead? Have you come here to play Jesus to the lepers in your head?

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I've been trying to get a little more sleep at night. I've been working like a dog.

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0: Cowgirl med Parma Lee. Neste artist ut er Justin Moore, som i et intervju med CMT pratet om låta Small Town USA.
1: It was one of the earliest songs that I wrote when I first moved to Nashville in 2002. Really, it was just me being homesick. I was one of the only people who moved away from my hometown of 300 people, and I was just kind of talking about missing my buddies back home and my mom's cooking and all this and that with my co-writers. One of them had the idea to write a song called Small Town USA, and I remember saying to them, I'm like, there has to have been a song called Small Town USA. It just sounds too familiar. And we looked it up, and fortunately it hadn't been written.

0: This is how we roll med Florida Georgia Line og Luke Bryan. I år det faktisk 15-årsjubileum for Long Hot Summer med Keith Urban, en låt Australias største country-stjerne skrev med god hjelp fra Richard Marx.
1: I wrote Long Hot Summer with Richard Marx. He came to Nashville and it's just a typical sort of like drum machine, little loop groove, and I like the drive and arpeggio sort of thing. And I like to have at least one good summer song on the record. And again, for touring, it's always good adding those songs.
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year, dropping limes in a Corona. But she looks back, yeah, she throws me a kiss like, honey, I sure want you. And it's 103 between her and me, and only 92 in Daytona. And

drifting off to the evening news. She said, honey, what would you do if you'd have never met me? I just laughed, said, I don't know. 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
2: On a warm summer's evening, on a train bound for nowhere, I met up with a gambler. We were both too tired to sleep, so we took turns of staring

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Well, I guess I look different too, 'cause time changes everything.

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2: 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He drinks way too early.